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0: 96.7 The Vine and Weezer. It is Madison. The forecast is hot. The playlist is cooler. We've got a lot coming up that you can listen to streaming 24/7. 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
2: With us here today, it's Tim Hosmer. Welcome,
0: Hello.
2: Tim. Tell us about Hosmer.
3: Yeah, absolutely. So we are about halfway up Cayuga Lake, town of Ovid, Route 89. My parents planted the vineyard, started planting in 1972. The winery was bonded in 85, and the first finish was 1986.
2: Okay.
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0: 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It is Madison hanging out with you, the middle of the road approach to a great mix of music on the way with Camp, classics from Eurythmics, got Freddie Jones Band coming up, Mumford & Sons, and so much more. 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
7: Chance for a passing shower or thunderstorm. Otherwise partly cloudy, warm, and muggy. Low 67. Thursday, scattered thunderstorms. The 5-degree guarantee, 90. Thursday night, scattered thunderstorms. Low 66. And on Friday, thunderstorms likely. High 90. For your complete first 20 forecast, tune to WENY News. I'm Chief Meteorologist Joe Barris.
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4: Tonight, partly cloudy, slight chance for a thunderstorm, low 67. Thursday, partly sunny, hot and humid with thunderstorms, the 5-degree guarantee 90. Thursday night, scattered thunderstorms, low 66. And on Friday, thunderstorms likely, high 90. For your complete first 20 forecast, tune to WENY News. I'm Chief Meteorologist Joe Varis.
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4: Chance for a passing shower or thunderstorm, otherwise partly cloudy, warm and muggy, low 67. Thursday, scattered thunderstorms, the 5-degree guarantee 90. Thursday night, scattered thunderstorms, low 66. And on Friday, thunderstorms likely, high 90. For your complete first 20 forecast, tune to WENY News. I'm Chief Meteorologist Joe Barris.
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0: We've got some music we can't wait for you to hear. And it's coming up next on The Vine.
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3: Tonight, partly cloudy, slight chance for a thunderstorm, low 67. Thursday, partly sunny, hot and humid with thunderstorms, the 5-degree guarantee 90. Thursday night, scattered thunderstorms, low 66. And on Friday, thunderstorms...

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0: 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I love you. 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
4: Partly cloudy and muggy tonight with a chance of a thunderstorm and a low near 65. Triple H is today hazy, hot, and humid. Maybe a thunderstorm, too, and a high near 90 again. Partly cloudy tonight. More showers and thunderstorms, a low of 65. And showers and thunderstorms continue for tomorrow with, again, a high near 90.
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4: Partly cloudy and muggy tonight with a chance of a thunderstorm and a low near 65. Triple H is today hazy, hot, and humid. Maybe a thunderstorm, too, and a high near 90 again. Partly cloudy tonight. More showers and thunderstorms, a low of 65. And showers and thunderstorms continue for tomorrow with, again, a high near 90.
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4: Partly cloudy and muggy tonight with a chance of a thunderstorm and a low near 65. Triple H is today hazy, hot, and humid. Maybe a thunderstorm, too, and a high near 90 again. Partly cloudy tonight, more showers and thunderstorms, a low of 65. And showers and thunderstorms continue for tomorrow with, again, a high near 90.
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0: we've got some music we can't wait for you to hear. 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
3: Partly cloudy and muggy tonight with a chance of a thunderstorm and a low near 65. Triple H is today hazy, hot, and humid. Maybe a thunderstorm, too, and a high near 90 again. Partly cloudy tonight. More showers and thunderstorms, a low of 65. And showers and thunderstorms continue for tomorrow with, again, a high near 90.
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4: At the end, or when something's happening, like everybody's clapping or something, then take the pictures, okay? Thanks. Other words, it's a new song that I wrote about my ranch. I live on a ranch now. Lucky me. I never should have started playing with that thing. There's this old man who lives on it that he came with the place when I bought it, you know, like they have ranches have foremans, you know, usually it sort of like stays there with the cows no matter who owns it. He's about 70 years old or something like that.

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5: Partly cloudy and muggy tonight with a chance of a thunderstorm and a low near 65. Triple H is today hazy, hot, and humid. Maybe a thunderstorm too and a high near 90 again. Partly cloudy tonight, more showers and thunderstorms, a low of 65. And showers and thunderstorms continue for tomorrow with, again, a high near 90.
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2: 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Well, we know cremation's a growing business. Why do you think that is?
3: Well, there's several reasons for that. The biggest reason is cost. Traditional funerals are kind of out of control, looking $15,000, $20,000. When I worked for other funeral homes, I kind of saw the trend moving to cremation, and that's why I started this service. So you could still have a spectacular service without costing several thousand dollars. Because in this economy, in these days, even my cost at $1,200 is a lot of money to most people, to me. That's the biggest reason. And then other reasons, environmental factors. People also don't want to be put in a box and buried into a ground, believe it or not.
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9: Partly cloudy and muggy tonight with a chance of a thunderstorm and a low near 65. Triple H's today, hazy, hot, and humid. Maybe a thunderstorm, too, and a high near 90 again. Partly cloudy tonight, more showers and thunderstorms, a low of 65. And showers and thunderstorms continue for tomorrow with, again, a high near 90.
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2: Good morning, I'm Joe Salzone. Are you ready to roast? The National Weather Service has issued a heat advisory for the southern tier starting at noon today through 8 o'clock this evening. Heat index values of 95 to 100 expected. A Cortland County town considering increasing term limits. Virgil now has two-year terms for town supervisor and town clerk. Legislation being considered that would stretch those terms to 4 years. Officials say the change would reduce the cost of frequent elections and make town government more efficient. An approaching deadline in Danby tomorrow is the last day to apply for several summer jobs at Jennings Pond. The town seeking a swimming area director, lifeguard, and recreation assistant. Each position runs from late June to early September. I'm Joe Salzone reporting.
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3: Today, partly sunny, hot and humid with a chance for a few thunderstorms. The 5-degree guarantee, 90. Tonight, chance for thunderstorms, low 66. Friday, scattered showers and thunderstorms, high 90. And on Saturday, mostly sunny and less humid, high 83. For a complete First 20 forecast, tune to WENY News. I'm Chief Meteorologist Joe Barris.
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2: Good morning, I'm Joe Salzone. Are you ready to roast? The National Weather Service has issued a heat advisory for the southern tier starting at noon today through 8 o'clock this evening. Heat index values of 95 to 100 expected. A Cortland County town considering increasing term limits. Virgil now has two-year terms for town supervisor and town clerk. Legislation being considered that would stretch those terms to 4 years. Officials say the change would reduce the cost of frequent elections and make town government more efficient. An approaching deadline in Danby tomorrow is the last day to apply for several summer jobs at Jennings Pond. The town seeking a swimming area director, lifeguard, and recreation assistant. Each position runs from late June to early September. I'm Joe Salzone reporting.
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4: Today, partly sunny, hot and humid, with a chance for a few thunderstorms. The 5-degree guarantee, 90. Tonight, chance for thunderstorms, low 66. Friday, scattered showers and thunderstorms, high 90. And on Saturday, mostly sunny and less humid, high 83. For a complete First Warning forecast, to the WENY News. I'm Chief Meteorologist Joe Barris.
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2: Good morning, I'm Joe Salzone. The Marathon Area Volunteer Ambulance Corps working on getting money for a new facility. MAVAC Chief John Tillotson tells WHCU they're looking at grant options after their project was not selected for the $4.5 million New York Forward program Marathon was awarded last year. A Horseheads man pleading guilty to murder. The Chemung County DA says 28-year-old Christopher Woods accepted a plea deal Tuesday of 18 years to life in state prison. Prosecutors say Woods slammed a 3-year-old boy to the floor twice in September, resulting in his death. In Dryden, leaders honoring a longtime public servant, Joy Foster, has worked for nearly two decades in the town planning department. She retires tomorrow. Local news matters. I'm Joe Salzone reporting.
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4: Today, partly sunny, hot and humid, with a chance for a few thunderstorms. The 5-degree guarantee, 90. Tonight, chance for thunderstorms, low 66. Friday, scattered showers and thunderstorms, high 90. And on Saturday, mostly sunny and less humid, high 83. For a complete First Warning forecast, to the WENY News. I'm Chief Meteorologist Joe Barris.
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2: Good morning, I'm Joe Salzone. The Marathon Area Volunteer Ambulance Corps working on getting money for a new facility. MAVAC Chief John Tillotson tells WHCU they're looking at grant options after their project was not selected for the $4.5 million New York Forward program Marathon was awarded last year. A Horseheads man pleading guilty to murder. The Chemung County DA says 28-year-old Christopher Woods accepted a plea deal Tuesday of 18 years to life in state prison. Prosecutors say Woods slammed a 3-year-old boy to the floor twice in September, resulting in his death. In Dryden, leaders honoring a longtime public servant, Joy Foster, has worked for nearly two decades.

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2: Good morning, I'm Joe Salzone. The Marathon Area Volunteer Ambulance Corps working on getting money for a new facility. MAVAC Chief John Tillotson tells WHCU they're looking at grant options after their project was not selected for the $4.5 million New York Forward program Marathon was awarded last year. A Horseheads man pleading guilty to murder. The Chemung County DA says 28-year-old Christopher Woods accepted a plea deal Tuesday of 18 years to life in state prison. Prosecutors say Woods slammed a 3-year-old boy to the floor twice in September, resulting in his death. In Dryden, leaders honoring a longtime public servant, Joy Foster, has worked for nearly two decades in the town planning department. She retires tomorrow. Local news matters. I'm Joe Salzone reporting.
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4: Today, partly sunny, hot and humid with a chance for a few thunderstorms. The 5-degree guarantee, 90. Tonight, chance for thunderstorms, low 66. Friday, scattered showers and thunderstorms, high 90. And on Saturday, mostly sunny and less humid, high 83. For your complete first morning forecast, tune to WENY News. I'm Chief Meteorologist Joe Barris.
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for 17 years I've been going limber. 17 more will bury me. And somebody please just tie me down. Oh, somebody give me a damn drink. 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

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Lungs are calling on a minute. My hands are shaking. Hands are shaking. Lungs are calling on a minute. My hands are shaking. 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
3: Today, hazy, hot, and humid with thunderstorms possible. The 5-degree guarantee, 90. Tonight, scattered thunderstorms, low 66. Friday, hot and humid, thunderstorms possible, high 90. And on Saturday, less humid with plenty of sunshine, high 83. For your complete First 20 forecast, tune to WENY News. I'm Chief Meteorologist Joe Barris.
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4: 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Currently, there are 5 approved biologics for asthma. 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
6: Hot and humid Thursday with scattered thunderstorms in the forecast. High temperatures will be in the upper 80s, lower 90s. We drop back to the mid-60s tonight. Partly cloudy skies are expected. Fair skies and hot Friday with a high of 90, and the chance for thunderstorms continues. For your complete first warning forecast, tune into WENY News. I'm meteorologist Catherine Schwong.
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6: Hot and humid on Thursday with scattered showers and thunderstorms in the forecast. High temperatures will be in the lower 90s, but feel more like the mid to upper 90s by the end of the day. Partly cloudy, warm tonight with a low 67. For your complete first warning forecast, tune in to WENY News. I'm meteorologist Catherine Schwab.
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6: Hot and humid Thursday with scattered thunderstorms in the forecast. High temperatures will be in the upper 80s, lower 90s. We drop back to the mid-60s tonight. Partly cloudy skies are expected. Fair skies and hot Friday with a high of 90, and the chance for thunderstorms continues. For your complete first warning forecast, tune in to WENY News. I'm meteorologist Catherine Schwong.
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He ain't worried about nothing. 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
5: Hot and humid on Thursday with scattered showers and thunderstorms in the forecast. High temperatures will be in the lower 90s, but feel more like the mid to upper 90s by the end of the day. Partly cloudy, warm tonight with a low 67. For your complete first warning forecast, tune in to WENY News. I'm meteorologist Catherine Schwab.
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0: Hey, folks. Grant here at Southern Tier Sports Corner in Ithaca. Your spot for trading, ripping, and talking everything hobby. 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
1: Thanks, Grant. 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Southern Tier Sports Corner is going to be increasing trade nights to two nights per month, the first and third Saturday of each month. The one last weekend was huge. Thank you to those who came out. 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
7: A heat advisory is up for the Finger Lakes this afternoon. Hazy, hot, and humid. Maybe some showers and thunderstorms. And a high near 90 degrees. Partly cloudy and muggy tonight. 65 overnight. Partly sunny tomorrow with showers and thunderstorms. Highs in the mid-80s. Nice on Saturday. Sunshine, drier. Highs in the mid-80s.
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0: But when you're missing home, only know you love her when you let her go. 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
10: A heat advisory is up this afternoon across the Finger Lakes. Hazy, hot, and humid with showers and thunderstorms. The high near 90 degrees. Feel like 100. Partly cloudy and muggy tonight. Overnight low 65. Partly sunny tomorrow with showers and thunderstorms. 85. And sunny and drier on Saturday. Highs in the mid-80s.
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It is Madison. Hazy, hot, humid, somehow still Thursday, too. 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

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Different is good.

0: 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It is Madison. Too hot, hazy, or humid to think? 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

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The atmosphere is working overtime today, I tell you. Here's Gigi Perez.

0: Blondie Rapture. That's a fun karaoke song, by the way. 96.7 The Vine. I know this firsthand because I've done it karaoke. There's karaoke going on tonight, 23 North in Ithaca. 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The Ithaca Concert Band tonight, Ithaca's Stewart Park. 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
0: 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It's a 6 Mile Creek Vineyard Thursday. Welcoming in Mark Renoden. Hello.
4: Welcome in. How are you doing?
0: Doing wonderful. How are you?
4: Pretty good.
0: Getting through the season. You have a new release to tell us about.
4: Yes, our Lemberger wine. Not Limburger like the cheese. Lemberger the wine.
0: Okay.
4: It's a German grape. Makes a fantastic dry red wine. Lots of black currant notes, mm-hmm. black cherry. Very unique. And it does really well here in the Finger Lakes.
0: Yeah.
4: You might also know it as some wineries call it Blaufränkisch.
0: No. Oh,
4: right. It has two different names for some reason. But we call ours Lemberger.
0: Okay.
4: But yes, our 2024.
0: All right.
4: And it is one of our more popular dry red wines.
0: Okay, so give that a try, the Lemberger with an E. It is 6 Mile Creek Vineyards. Mark is in with us. 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
0: All right, fantastic. 6 Mile Creek Vineyards, Ithaca's own winery and distillery to Route 79 East, going outside of Ithaca. And thank you for stopping in.
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5: A heat advisory is up for the Finger Lakes this afternoon. Hazy, hot, and humid. Maybe some showers and thunderstorms. And a high near 90 degrees. Partly cloudy and muggy tonight. 65 overnight. Partly sunny tomorrow with showers and thunderstorms. Highs in the mid-80s. Nice on Saturday. Sunshine, drier. Highs in the mid-80s.
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0: It's Lucy Dacus and Best Guess, 96.7 The Vine. It's Madison. 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

0: Lord Huron, watch me go. 96.7 The Vine. It's Madison. 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
6: A heat advisory is up this afternoon across the Finger Lakes. Hazy, hot, and humid with showers and thunderstorms. A high near 90 degrees. Feel like 100. Partly cloudy and muggy tonight. Overnight low 65. Partly sunny tomorrow with showers and thunderstorms. 85. And sunny and drier on Saturday. Highs in the mid-80s.
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3: 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Again, due to severe weather, the Downtown Ithaca Alliance has announced

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3: A heat advisory is up for the Finger Lakes this afternoon. Hazy, hot, and humid. Maybe some showers and thunderstorms. And a high near 90 degrees. Partly cloudy and muggy tonight. 65 overnight. Partly sunny tomorrow with showers and thunderstorms. Highs in the mid-80s. Nice on Saturday. Sunshine, drier. Highs in the mid-80s.
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0: King Quixote Black Camaro 96.7 The Vine. 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

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Johnny Resnick will be presenting, maybe performing, at the Songwriters Hall of Fame tonight. Here's Of Monsters and Men on The Vine.

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8: Tonight, scattered showers and thunderstorms, low 65. Friday, a mix of sun and clouds. Chance for a few more thunderstorms. The 5-degree guarantee, 87. Friday night, clearing skies, low 57. And on Saturday, plenty of sunshine, high 86. For your complete First 20 forecast, tune to WENY News. I'm Chief Meteorologist Joe Veras.

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1: 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Good evening. 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